Would you cry if you saw me crying? 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

romantic. We fight so beautifully, so I just gotta have it. With you, I'm gonna die young, but without you, nothing's fun. And I know that I should run, but I put my money on red. With you, I'm gonna die young,

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Candlelight I find in sight, fundamental movement. So when it's black, this insomniac, take an original tack. Keep the beast in my nature under ceaseless attack. I get no sleep, I can't get no sleep.

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